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I take one look at you, you're taking me out.

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2: 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Drowning in the rain.
0: Leonie und Callum Scott. Stay.

WDR 2, das Abendmagazin mit Stefan Quoos. 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

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I heard you moved to Austin, got an apartment and settled down. And every once in a while, I start texting, write a paragraph, but then I delete the message. Think about you like a pastime, I could cry you.